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Lafões FM. I catch myself tiptoeing around you. 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I don't wanna upset you. 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

0: 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I expect she'll never leave my mind. And I walk round broken, skeptical, hoping one day she'll return to my side.
1: Rádio Lavões.
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1: É rádio do momento. É rádio.